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19: 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I'm CJ Miller, and this is Hoosier Ag Today News.
20: We're pork producers, and we have a lot to be proud of, and we should be very, very proud that we are raising a nutritious protein that so many people can identify with.
19: That's Elaine Johnson, a pork producer from Whitley County, Indiana, and a director on the National Pork Board. She says the Pork Checkoff Program has identified 3 strategic areas to advance the pork industry.
20: Those things that we identified were obviously driving the long-term value and demand for pork, strengthening our industry and creating more resilience by creating a better relationships and ease of information with our state partners, and then obviously improving the lives of our pigs and our people.
19: 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I'm CJ Miller, Hoosier Ag Today, celebrating 20 years as Indiana's most trusted voice in agriculture.
21: Turning now to funeral arrangements. 81-year-old James Dale Jim Friedel of Winnemac passed away August 27th. A scriptural wake service will be held at 3 p.m. Eastern Time today, Tuesday, September 1st, at Frayne Mortuary in Winnemac. Visitation will take place from 3:30 to 8 p.m. Eastern Time, also at Frayne Mortuary. A funeral mass will be held 11 a.m. Eastern Time tomorrow, Wednesday, September 2nd, at St. Peter's Catholic Church in Winnemac. Memorial contributions may be made to the Boy Scouts of America, Troop Number 229, in memory of 81-year-old James Dale Jim Friedel of Winnemac. 85-year-old Carol A. Tanner of Madarieville passed away Saturday, August 29th.

0: 9th. There will be a visitation from 4 to 8 p.m. Eastern Time tomorrow, Wednesday, September 2nd, at Frayne Mortuary in Madarieville, with private services to be held there. Memorial contributions may be made to Madarieville Christian Church, LifeWise Academy at West Central, or Pulaski Animal Center, in memory of 85-year-old Carol A. Tanner of Madarieville. 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
1: From the Tri-County Weather Center, I'm Bill Banks on All News 1520 WKVI. 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Tonight, partly cloudy with a low of 72. Tomorrow, mostly sunny, hot, and sticky with a high of 90. Heat index at 99. Tomorrow night, clear and 72. Wednesday, sunny and hot with a high in the lower 90s. I'm Bill Banks. For your local forecast 24/7, visit WKVI.com.
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1: ABC News, I'm Michelle Franzen. Hours after Army Secretary Dan Driscoll submitted his resignation, the U.S. military is carrying out a new round of strikes against Iranian targets near the Strait of Hormuz. ABC's Tom Sufi Burridge has more.
2: CENTCOM, the U.S. military in the Middle East, is now confirming that it has been carrying out strikes against the Islamic Revolutionary Guard Corps, the Iranian military, if you like, because, they say, the Iranian Guard Corps, the Iranian military, has been attacking commercial shipping in the Strait of Hormuz.
1: A U.S. official tells ABC News that Driscoll's resignation from his role comes amid growing tension with Defense Secretary Pete Hegseth. In Massachusetts, the jury in the Lindsey Clancy trial informed the judge today they're stuck on coming to a unanimous decision, the judge ordering the jury to keep deliberating. And it is primary day in Massachusetts, the governor's race, along with House and Senate seats at stake ahead of the midterms. This is ABC News. More than 1,000 people are confirmed dead from last week's catastrophic mudslides and glacial flooding in Nepal and Tibet. ABC's Britt Clinett is in Nepal and says 4,500 people are still listed as missing, including Americans.
3: The muddy ground here, it is like quicksand in certain areas. Monsoon rains are constantly sweeping in, and Nepal is still on high alert for even more flooding. So you can understand why the recovery task here is Herculean. But the families of those missing Americans we speak to say they are holding out still for a miracle.
1: A sticky legal battle over a popular frozen peanut butter and jelly sandwich and well-known jelly brand is not over yet. A federal judge has ruled that Smucker's can proceed with a lawsuit against Trader Joe's over its PBJs that Smucker's claim look a lot like its Uncrustables. Severe storms targeting parts of the East Coast today with the threat of hail and heavy rain and possible tornadoes in the mix. In western states, severe heat keeping its grip, raising the risk of more wildfires. Michelle Franzen, ABC News.
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8: Reaching a verdict. You're listening to Network Indiana. I'm Jarrett Lewis. The jury in the trial for Indianapolis mother Toni McClure finding her guilty on all counts of murdering her 5-year-old daughter, Kinsley Welty, in April 2024. Attorneys delivered closing arguments on Monday, and then the jury reached a verdict today. McClure was charged with murder, battery, and criminal confinement. The little girl died of severe malnutrition. A criminal case in South Central Indiana is raising some concerns over police surveillance technology. Jake McDaniel explains.
9: Jackson County prosecutors charged former Deputy Skylar Thompson Monday. They say he searched the same license plate over 2,000 times using flaw cameras. Police departments say those cameras can help solve crimes, but critics argue they infringe on people's privacy. Some Indiana communities have started moving away from using flaw cameras. Jake McDaniel, Network Indiana.
8: An Indianapolis Masonic building being vandalized Monday morning, and police arrested the man accused of damaging two Masonic properties and making threatening comments about Freemasons.
10: Over there, he bashed out four of the stained glass windows and threw a hammer through one. On the Meridian Street side, he painted graffiti on the doors over there, and then he made his way across the street and saw there was another Masonic building over here.
8: Masonic Library and Museum of Indiana Director Chris Hodapp says the vandalism began shortly after 10 a.m. at the Scottish Rite Cathedral. Police have not said whether they consider it a hate crime or what motivated Lynn Jackson. And the Colts holding on to newly acquired wide receiver Keenan Allen after he was arrested recently for OWI in Indy. General Manager Chris Ballard held a press conference today and spoke to who Allen really is.
11: 14 years in the league and no issues. Decorated career, decorated teammate. As you know, our relationship with Philip Rivers. I know Philip holds him in extremely high regard. And after you meet his mom and dad, who are just amazing people, we feel good about who he is.

0: Allen has a court date set for September 16th. The Colts begin the season on September 13th at home against the Ravens. I'm Jarrett Lewis. 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
1: Average gasoline prices in Indiana have fallen 12.3 cents per gallon in the past week, averaging $3.38 a gallon yesterday, according to Gas Buddy's survey of 3,271 stations across the state. I'm Becca Shepherd for Stark County Family Dentistry from the WKVI Information Center. Prices in Indiana are 25.5 cents per gallon lower than they were a month ago and stand 12.3 cents per gallon higher than they were a year ago. The national average price of diesel has decreased 1.4 cents compared to a week ago and now stands at $5.570 per gallon. The lowest reported prices in communities around the area include gas in Hamlet for $3.43 in Stark County. In Pulaski County, Winnemac, Francisville, and Madarieville all had gas at $3.69. In LaPorte County, the cheapest gas was found in LaPorte at $3.17. And in Marshall County, the cheapest gas was in Bremen at $3.24. According to Gas Buddy price reports, the cheapest station in Indiana was priced at $2.89 a gallon yesterday, while the most expensive was $4.19 a gallon, a difference of $1.30 per gallon. The national average price of gasoline has fallen 3.2 cents per gallon in the last week and averages $4.01 per gallon yesterday. You can find this full report online at WKVI.com. Information shared from the Indiana Department of Homeland Security shares that area schools in Stark, Pulaski, LaPorte, and Marshall counties have been awarded more than $814,000 through Indiana's Secured School Safety Grant Program. The Indiana Secured School Safety Board unanimously approved more than $26.9 million for 499 projects statewide. Schools included in the local awards are Knox Community School Corporation and Oregon Davis School Corporation in Stark County. In Pulaski County, Eastern Pulaski Community School Corporation received grants. And in LaPorte County, multiple schools received grants, including LaPorte Community School Corporation, MSD of New Durham Township, Marquette Catholic High School, Michigan City Area Schools, New Prairie United School Corporation, Notre Dame Catholic School, Queen of All Saints School, Renaissance Academy Charter School, St. John Lutheran School of LaPorte, South Central Community School Corporation, and Tri-Township Consolidated School Corporation. In Marshall County, Argus Community Schools, Bremen Public Schools, Culver Community Schools Corporation, and Plymouth Community School Corporation were also awarded grants. The Indiana Department of Homeland Security says that requests for this year's program exceeded the amount of funding available. Schools receiving grants were funded at 86% for their highest priority items. You can find out how much each of these school districts was awarded by going online to WKVI.com. An announcement shared with WKVI states that North Bend Township will be holding a public meeting on Tuesday, September 8th. The meeting is scheduled for 9 a.m. Central Time and will take place at the Bass Lake Schoolhouse, which is located at 4506 South Prairie Street at Bass Lake. The purpose of the meeting is to discuss the township's 2027 budget. Those with questions can reach out to 574-806-0547. You can find that phone number and meeting details online at WKVI.com. 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Now in their location on Highway 35 next to First Source Bank. 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I'm Becca Shepherd from the WKVI Information Center. 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
2: From the Tri-County Weather Center, I'm Bill Banks on All News 1520 WKVI. 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Tonight, partly cloudy with a low of 72. Tomorrow, mostly sunny, hot, and sticky with a high of 90. Heat index at 99. Tomorrow night, clear and 72. Wednesday, sunny and hot with a high in the lower 90s. I'm Bill Banks. For your local forecast 24/7, visit WKVI.com.
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5: 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She says the Pork Checkoff Program has identified three strategic areas to advance the pork industry.
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5: 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I'm CJ Miller, Hoosier Ag Today, celebrating 20 years as Indiana's most trusted voice in agriculture.
7: Turning now to funeral arrangements. 81-year-old James Dale Jim Friedel of Winnemac passed away August 27th. 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Visitation will take place from 3:30 to 8 p.m. Eastern Time, also at Frayne Mortuary. A funeral mass will be held 11 a.m. Eastern Time tomorrow, Wednesday, September 2nd, at St. Peter's Catholic Church in Winnemac. Memorial contributions may be made to the Boy Scouts of America, Troop Number 229, in memory of 81-year-old James Dale Jim Friedel of Winnemac. 85-year-old Carol A. Tanner of Madaryville passed away Saturday, August 29th. 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Memorial contributions may be made to Madaryville Christian Church, LifeWise Academy at West Central, or Pulaski Animal Center, in memory of 85-year-old Carol A. Tanner of Madaryville. Remember, you can find complete obituary information online at WKVI.com.
8: From the Tri-County Weather Center, I'm Bill Banks on All News 1520 WKVI. 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Tonight, partly cloudy with a low of 72. Tomorrow, mostly sunny, hot, and sticky with a high of 90. Heat index at 99. Tomorrow night, clear and 72. Wednesday, sunny and hot with a high in the lower 90s. I'm Bill Banks. For your local forecast 24/7, visit WKVI.com.
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11: Network Indiana Sports, I'm Nathaniel Finch. We sit less than 2 weeks away from the Indianapolis Colts home game against the Baltimore Ravens to start the NFL season. Star wide receiver Alec Pierce continuing to practice this week and next. General Manager Chris Ballard is optimistic he'll play week one.
12: It's good to have him back out there. Got a good day of work today. We'll see going forward, but you know, we're hopeful. But we'll see how it ends up landing.
11: Just days after cutting the roster down from 90 players to 53, Ballard on the 2026 Indianapolis Colts.
12: Feel good about where we're at right now with the, you know, with the 53, really the 69 men we have on our team. Of course, there will be adjustments as we go along, not only in the next week, but probably throughout the season. That's just kind of how this deal works.
11: The Indiana Hoosiers get the season underway this weekend, taking on North Texas, whose starting quarterback spent time at Indiana. It's the former Center Grove Trojan, Taven Jackson.
13: Taven played really good football for us in 24, came in at halftime of the Nebraska game and played a great second half and started the next week against Washington, a game that we won. And, you know, he saw action. He's very talented. He's got a live arm. He can run. He's a good athlete. He started a number of games last season, so he's a good player.
11: The Indiana Fever and the WNBA take a 2.5-week break for the FIBA World Cup, and Fever star Caitlin Clark on the roster. Team USA head coach Kara Lawson thinks the Fever star could make a huge impact.
14: She's locked in and ready to go. She's somebody that can change games with her ability to create pace, her ability to score, play make. That's something that is going to be a great fit. Her ability to get going and get hot and to stretch the floor, the spacing that she provides, the attention that she generally draws.
11: Nathaniel Finch, Network Indiana.
15: News. I'm Therese Crowley. CENTCOM confirms U.S. forces struck Iran Revolutionary Guard targets again after Iran's foiled attacks on shipping in U.S. troops. The judge in the Lindsey Clancy murder trial tells his jury, I know it's hard. Day four with 80 witnesses.
16: Members of the jury, I've got your question, and the question is, after many hours of deliberation, we are unable to come to a unanimous decision.
15: Plymouth Judge William Sullivan sending them back to deliberate with five possible verdicts for the murder of her three kids. Homeland Secretary Mark Wayne Mullen on Operation Rotten Apple, arresting 2,100 criminal migrants in New York City after the state released 13,000 criminals despite ICE detainers.
17: We will send as many people as we have possible to make sure that we're restoring law and order. President Trump made this very, very clear. He loves New York.
15: America is listening to Fox News.
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